0: girl.
1: Immerse yourself in the stories behind the iconic songs of Anglo Rock on Radio FM Siete 97.3. A unique experience.

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1: I wish I could tell you that Henry and the townspeople managed to save our poor Daniel. But alas, it was not to be. Days later, a somber crowd gathers for Daniel's funeral.

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1: Woe to you, O earth and sea, for the devil sends the beast with wrath, because he knows the time is short. Let him who hath understanding reckon the number of the beast, for it is a human number. Its number is 666.

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I wouldn't even want to be white, nigga. I'm glad I'm black. I like it hard. You know what I'm saying, guys?

You do. You have Billy Connolly down here, right? I mean, he's been down. I know he's done great stuff. He tells a great thing about getting older. He says, strange things have happened to your body. He says, for instance, why do you start growing hair out of your nose? What's my body trying to protect me from? And he says there are certain chairs that are utterly inappropriate once you pass 50, like a beanbag, you know. It's done. But I still have a beanbag at home. Anyway, I digress. When I was in my first band, which gloried in the name of Red Bloods Bluesicians, both Red and Blood spelt with U's and double D's. Red Blood was a bass player called Don Wilson. No wonder he called himself Red Blood. Anyway, we used to do this, and the first gig I ever did with this band, therefore the first professional gig I ever did, was at the Station Hotel in Fratton, just outside Portsmouth in southern England, and we were filling in for Manfred Mann, who was indisposed, or playing his hit single on television. Get in there, Johnny, get in there. And this is what we started with, and

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1: When I live in a city where I cannot hear it, when I talk to the city, I've already lived 3 hours before I got the question.